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Here's what I learned when you went away. The jacaranda tree flowers in May. Jasmine blooms after the rain. 4 a.m.

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8: 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That's such a lie. Of course, how can you not hear him?

just keep coming. 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

I hear a slight delay, but that's probably because it's radio. So I hear my own voice again. Leave me alone with those questions. What the fuck?

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1: Oh, I thought you didn't like them.
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5: 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Nick Cave and the Bad Seeds. Wolf Alice.
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0: Bueno, ¿a dónde te gustaría ir?
1: Well, let's go up Harlem, man. 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
0: Bueno, y entonces, ¿a dónde quieres ir entonces?
1: Uptown, I'm trying to tell you, man. I got a cab waiting out here. Spanish rices.
0: Oye, City, muy buena idea. ¿Cuál es la receta del Spanish rice?
1: The Spanish rice, man?
0: Sí.
1: Oh, man, it's a gas. You get your big batch of rice and you cook it up, you boil it, you dig?
0: Mm-hmm.
1: Then you saute the onions and you get your green pepper and chop it up real fine. And get you some celery, too. Chop it up the same way.
0: Wow.
1: And then you get you some oil and you mix all this jive up. You don't have to use oil if you don't want. A lot of people use fat back, you know?
0: Oye,
1: and you can put some mushroom in there, too. Get some tomato sauce and some of that paprika and make it nice and red and color, you know? Get some hot peppers and Tabasco. You know, some salt and you grind up some beef in there.
0: Wow.
1: Get you some oregano. And, man, you talk about some crazy eating.
0: Yo estoy listo ya, cuando tú quieras.
1: Wait till you taste it. Come on, let's go.
0: Tú quieras, vamos.
1: Can't wait now.

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6: 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Radar.